so tacky. I think that's why I love you so much. I just had to call you first on my new phone. I love you. Y'all have a blast. Bye.

melodies for MCs motivates to break some everlasting. I can go on for days and days with rhymes as blazed and engraved deep as x-rays. I can take a phrase that's rarely heard, flip it, now it's a daily word.

0: Jungle Brothers, Black Sheep, Latifah was in there, KMD was in there.
1: Boney Love.
0: Yo, listen, all of them, bro. All of them. Yeah, and Leaders was in there, too. All of that energy set us free, bro.

And maybe niggas will listen. They won't have to get the dictionary just to get a picture. While I'm speaking up, but let's get the literary vision. Literally, I can even count it on my hand. Everybody understand. Look a puzzle like literally, physically and mentally. Fit to give you energy. You will need an image converter to

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And I love you, and no one is freaking fun here. Yeah. Or smarter.

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1: 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The heavy, the heavy, the heavy, the heavy, the heavy, the heavy, the heavy, no chaser. I'm getting the flavor, the flavor, the flavor, the color of now or latest.

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mono and caño, ronan caño, shanan Australia, camaño dollar, and kumora mora, amaño pesa. 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Ad bagoni, yo mojera, ero camano, con via plato pizza, año no Sweden, France, ni watch moon, London, breakfast, cara, Belgium, no go to the day, a chopo, Australia, and Havana, chopo. 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

0: 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And I was sure wish he had hit me with that rock, I would pick up the rock right next to me and hit him right dead in his face.
1: They always say niggas are doing everything. They always say we're doing everything, right? We don't really, every time the white people come down, but we don't push them out their neighborhood and throw rocks and start hitting them.
0: We don't bother the white people around our neighborhood, but when we get in a white neighborhood, they just push us out.
2: Yeah.
3: Everybody was a citizen with nothing, you know, with a piece of dirt, dogs. I mean, that's the way you treat an animal. I mean, God, we're human beings.
4: Vous êtes toujours sur Micro Rebelle 99.6.